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Think your youth is all wasting away. This is for you. This is the music that I wanna play. And this is for you, the broken heart. You know, this is too so fast, citizen is dark.

0: It's Drake right there, Road Trips. We're going on a road trip, and speaking of Drake.
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